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1: I am sure at one point in time or another in our lives, we have all wanted to go tell our boss to jam it. 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

0: It's Ridin' with Rowdy.
1: His name is Jeff Klodinski, but anglers the world over know him as Marathon Man. And he has made a name for himself catching hundreds or even thousands of fish during outings that lasted 24 hours or even longer. As of today, his Guinness World Record stands for catching 2,143 fish in a 24-hour period. Sadly, though, past the bragging rights, there really hadn't been much in the way of financial reward or recognition for these feats, but things are looking up. I understand he's been extended the employee discount from the Airwick Corporation in perpetuity.
0: You're Ridin' with Rowdy.
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9: A partly cloudy sky, quite muggy tonight, and overnight lows in the lower 70s. It's going to be very hot and humid the next several days for Friday all the way through the weekend. Highs each day into the mid and upper 90s, and a heat index going above 105. Only slight chances of pop-up storms each day. From the Storm Track 9 Weather Center, I'm meteorologist Glenn. Q90.

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2: Going off the grid is good for the soul if you can survive the withdrawal symptoms. Yeah, there's a new study that looked at the emotional roller coaster of a digital detox vacation. 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So it actually can be a very good thing. And most who did this could not wait to get on TikTok and tell you about it.
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1: Look, I know it can be quite tempting to make a dramatic exit when you quit your job, but the best practice is to remain calm and to resign with some dignity. You don't want to leave a bad impression just in case your future plans don't quite pan out the way you hope. So don't burn those bridges. But how can you tell your boss that it's time you moved on to the next adventure without leaving a bad taste in their mouth? You need to give them a card. I know it's a novel idea. One Reddit user said goodbye to his boss with a sorry for your loss card, and I'll admit that is a novel idea, but I might give this rowdy recommendation, and that's something from Hallmark's Johnny Paycheck collection.
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3: Hey, it's Big D and Bubba. So excited. Tomorrow is Friday. Get to kick off the weekend. Get the Friday song. It's going to be good.
4: Plus, this has been years in the making. 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
4: 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And it's a little unique and a little different. We'll explain it all to you tomorrow, Friday, with Big D and Bubba.

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1: If you have a real need for speed, the Bonneville Salt Flats are where you need to go. But I'm not sure the naked eye or even the most advanced photography could have snapped a picture of this guy flying by. And later on, she did what she had to do, but authorities took the side of the bad guy. And I just can't imagine why.
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to town with those crazy friends of mine. 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
1: Good grief, that was fast. British driver Andy Green has set a new land speed record when his hydrogen-powered car reached a top speed of 406 miles an hour at the Bonneville Salt Flats. He did not do this in a Hyundai Sonata. It was a 32-foot-long modified vehicle pushing 1,600 horses. And there were interior modifications as well, primarily to mitigate the temperature that could reach 122 degrees. I don't know about you, but for me, at 406 miles an hour, I think I'd be far less concerned about the heat and much more worried about the smell.
0: Riding with Rowdy.
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9: A partly cloudy sky, quite muggy tonight, and overnight lows in the lower 70s. It's going to be very hot and humid the next several days for Friday all the way through the weekend. Highs each day into the mid and upper 90s, and a heat index going above 105. Only slight chances of pop-up storms each day. From the Storm Track 9 Weather Center, I'm meteorologist Glenn. Q90.

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1: What's going on in entertainment today? Kathy Griffin has revealed that she has undergone a third facelift. Trust me when I tell you, it really didn't help. Star Wars and Marvel have announced their first official crossover event. That is probably the reason the guys down in the IT department are so dang happy today. Oh, and Toy Story 5 will be available for digital purchase beginning next Tuesday. You know, that film has already grossed over $1 billion since they released it less than a month ago. The Disney Corporation says that's a pretty good start.
0: You're Riding with Rowdy.
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1: Allow me to file this story under the letter R for ridiculous. After burglars broke into her home three times, a woman in the UK finally decided to beef up security. So she spent more than $700 installing razor wire all around her property, only to be ordered to take it down because it could injure anyone attempting to climb over it. And by anyone, authorities apparently mean the burglars that might be coming back for visit number four. So the homeowner must remove the wire while the criminals are encouraged to enter the usual way, uninjured, unchallenged, and apparently OSHA approved.
0: It's Ridin' with Rowdy.
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1: So NASA has released its outline on how astronauts could live and work in a permanent lunar base as a part of its long-term Artemis exploration program. And they say these sustained missions are targeted for the early 2030s, which is not that far away. The agency envisions crews spending extended periods in pressurized habitats, relying on solar and nuclear power while conducting scientific research. They say the moon base is intended to advance scientific knowledge and demonstrate new exploration capabilities and determine how people can safely live beyond Earth for extended periods. Now, you're probably wondering, who is the ideal candidate to volunteer for such a mission? Well, we're told the line of married men over the age of 45 now stretches for almost 11 miles.
0: You're Riding with Rowdy.
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6: A partly cloudy sky, quite muggy tonight, and overnight lows in the lower 70s. It's going to be very hot and humid the next several days for Friday all the way through the weekend. Highs each day into the mid and upper 90s, and a heat index going above 105. Only slight chances of pop-up storms each day. From the Storm Track 9 Weather Center, I'm meteorologist Glenn. Q90.

0: respected, revered, redheaded. This is Rowdy Yates reporting.
1: So that American Airlines jet that experienced an engine fire apparently had encountered a bird strike. It's the latest reminder that aviation technology has come incredibly far, but birds are still running on the original software. A woman in Poland called police after she came home from work and found her house cleaner than when she had left. She was disappointed to find out it was a maid service that had the wrong address and not a magical visit from her fairy crud mother. Oh, and it does not look like our dependence on caffeine is seeing a decrease at all. Matter of fact, quite the opposite. At last count, there were over 45,000 coffee shops just in the United States, which equates to 40,000 Starbucks and everybody else.
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1: Peter Mossfield made his bodybuilding debut Saturday at the East Coast Mecca Classic in New York, and he finished 8th among the competitors in the men's classic physique open class B. So what's so special about that? Well, this guy gained all sorts of attention through his controversial booze bag fitness program, which involved heavy alcohol consumption and anabolic steroid use while avoiding weight training altogether. And he still made the top 10. Now, clearly this guy should not be the poster child for anyone who is looking for a healthy way to get into shape, but he still managed to cut a lucrative NIL deal, so expect to see his face soon on the 750 milliliter bottles of Jack Daniels.
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1: The FAA was facing a recruitment crisis because they couldn't hire or find qualified air traffic controllers, but our transportation secretary decided to draw from an unorthodox pool of people. Gamers. And man alive, did that work. In just 1 year, the agency is now 92% staffed, and most of those applicants are trained and about to clock in. So what makes them so uniquely qualified? Well, gamers possess strong multitasking, problem-solving, and cognitive skills, even if they lack in personal hygiene, dress, and comfortability.

0: This is Riding with Rowdy.
1: I went from walking 7 miles a day to not even being able to walk to my bathroom without having extreme pain in my feet.
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6: A partly cloudy sky, quite muggy tonight, and overnight lows in the lower 70s. It's going to be very hot and humid the next several days for Friday all the way through the weekend. Highs each day into the mid and upper 90s, and a heat index going above 105. Only slight chances of pop-up storms each day. From the Storm Track 9 Weather Center, I'm meteorologist Glenn. Q90.

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How old do you think I am? He said. I said, well, I didn't know. He said, I turned 65 about 11 months ago. I was sitting

He said, women think about themselves when menfolk ain't around. And friends are hard to find when they discover that you're down. He said, I tried it all when I was young and in my natural prime. Now it's old dogs and children and watermelon wine.

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1: Time for our stupid criminal of the day. This incident occurred in South Africa where a burglar broke into a house and took some jewelry, some silverware, and some cash too. And he also took a pair of jeans, which he put on and wore during his getaway. However, he left his own jeans behind, and in the pocket of them, police found a parole card from the last time he had been busted for burglary. The card also listed the burglar's address. That's exactly where he was when police knocked on his front door less than an hour later.
0: This is Riding with Rowdy.
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1: Holy cow, you want to talk about an incredible find. And you can bet your boots this is going to turn into a feature on the Discovery Channel. Divers have found an ancient Roman shipwreck off the coast of Sicily that's filled with hundreds of ceramic jars. We're talking a 2,000-year-old wreck that lies at a depth of 46 meters and was likely transporting wine when it sank. Giacomo Damola, he's a free diver and fisherman, and he was the guy who made that discovery after spotting a dark shape on his Echo sounder. Scientists believe that was actually a box of Twinkies that is still yet to reach its date of expiration.
0: This is Writin' with Rowdy.
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1: 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This is Professor John Davis at Kia Cleveland on South Lee Highway, and this is Car Buying 101. 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
2: A partly cloudy sky, quite muggy tonight, and overnight lows in the lower 70s. It's going to be very hot and humid the next several days for Friday all the way through the weekend. Highs each day into the mid and upper 90s, and a heat index going above 105. Only slight chances of pop-up storms each day. From the Storm Track 9 Weather Center, I'm meteorologist Glenn. Q97.

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4: A partly cloudy sky, quite muggy tonight, and overnight lows in the lower 70s. It's going to be very hot and humid the next several days for Friday all the way through the weekend. Highs each day into the mid and upper 90s, and a heat index going above 105. Only slight chances of pop-up storms each day. From the Storm Track 9 Weather Center, I'm meteorologist Glenn. Q90.

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0: It's back to school. This is Professor John Davis at Kia Cleveland on South Lee Highway, and this is Car Buying 101. 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
5: A partly cloudy sky, quite muggy tonight, and overnight lows in the lower 70s. It's going to be very hot and humid the next several days for Friday all the way through the weekend. Highs each day into the mid and upper 90s, and a heat index going above 105. Only slight chances of pop-up storms each day. From the Storm Track 9 Weather Center, I'm meteorologist Glenn. Q9.

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1: 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And I thought, oh, she'll be back till she turned around and

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2: A partly cloudy sky, quite muggy tonight, and overnight lows in the lower 70s. It's going to be very hot and humid the next several days for Friday all the way through the weekend. Highs each day into the mid and upper 90s, and a heat index going above 105. Only slight chances of pop-up storms each day. From the Storm Track 9 Weather Center, I'm meteorologist Glenn.
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3: Well, my daddy left home when I was 3, and he didn't leave much to Ma and me. Just this old guitar and an empty bottle of booze. Now, I don't blame him because he run and hid, but the meanest thing that he ever did was before he left, he went and named me Sue. Well, he must have thought that it was quite a joke, and it got a lot of laughs from lots of folks. Seems I had to fight my whole life through. Some gal would giggle and I'd get red, and some guy'd laugh and I'd bust his head. I'll tell you, life ain't easy for a boy named Sue.

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And I knew that scar on his cheek and his evil eye. He was big and bent and gray and old, and I looked at him and my blood ran cold. And I said, my name is Sue. How do you do? How are you gonna die? Yeah, that's what I told him. Well, I hit him hard right between the eyes, and he went down, but to my surprise, come up with a knife and cut off a piece of my ear. But I busted a chair right across his teeth, and we crashed through the wall and into the street, kicking and a-gouging in the mud and the blood and the beer. I tell you, I fought tougher men, but I really can't remember when. He kicked like a mule and he bit like a crocodile. I heard him laugh and then I heard him cuss, and he went for his gun and I pulled mine first. He stood there looking at me and I saw him smile. He said, son, this world is rough, and if a man's gonna make it, he's gotta be tough. And I know I wouldn't be there to help you along. So I give you that name and I said goodbye. I knew you'd have to get tough or die. And it's that name that helped to make you strong. Yeah. He said, now you just fought one hell of a fight, and I know you hate me and you got the right to kill me now, and I wouldn't blame you if you do. But you ought to thank me before I die for the gravel in your guts and the spit in the eye, cause I'm the that named you Sue. Yeah, what could I do? What could I do?

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And if I ever have a son, I think I'm gonna name him Bill or George, anything but Sue. I still ain't that name.

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4: A partly cloudy sky, quite muggy tonight, and overnight lows in the lower 70s. It's going to be very hot and humid the next several days, for Friday all the way through the weekend. Highs each day into the mid and upper 90s, and a heat index going above 105. Only slight chances of pop-up storms each day. From the Storm Track 9 Weather Center, I'm meteorologist Glenn. Q90.

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1: Here's a list of, if you ever go, I should get into I should try the lotto, the jackpot, the Powerball. Somebody's going to win it.
2: You can't win if you don't play.
1: Here are a few things that are scientifically, statistically, like more likely to happen than you winning the lotto. Well, number one, being crushed by a meteorite. Number two.
3: Wait, you're saying this is more likely to happen?
1: Yes. Okay. Dying in a plane crash. Being killed by hornets, wasps, or bees. More likely. One in 54,000, by the way.
3: Wow.
2: Oh, Macaulay Culkin entered the chat.
3: Did he get bit, stung by
2: bees? No, it's that movie My Girl from like the 90s.
3: I never saw it.
2: Macaulay Culkin dies of a bee sting and it's traumatizing. Never ever watch it.
3: Oh, wow.
1: Next one is being canonized. Is more likely to happen.
3: Okay. As a saint?
1: Yeah. Getting audited? For sure. I've been audited twice. Being a
3: you
1: U.S.
3: play the lottery.
1: Being a U.S. Wow. I should. Being a U.S. president.
3: Wait. There's a better chance for me to be the United States president than to win like water. Wow.
1: Yeah. Being wrongfully convicted of a crime.
2: Oh.
1: Becoming a movie star. Having your identity stolen, which that makes sense.
2: Yeah.
1: Being killed by a shark. Becoming an astronaut trainee. Scoring a hole in one. Going to the ER with a pogo stick related injury. All of these are better than you winning the lotto.
0: 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We'll be right back.
4: It's back to school. 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
7: Hot and humid for today with isolated thunderstorms, highs in the mid-90s, heat indexes between 100 and 105. For tonight, mostly clear and lows in the mid-70s. Saturday, mostly sunny, just an isolated storm, mid to upper 90s for the high. From the Storm Track 9 Weather Center, I'm senior meteorologist Bill Race.

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1: So, Taylor Sheridan's hit show, Mayor of Kingstown, is coming to an end after its with its upcoming fifth season. I didn't even know that was a TV show.
2: It was
1: Mayor of Kingstown.
3: It's Jeremy Renner, isn't it?
2: Yeah, I knew like the first season was a thing. I didn't realize.
3: I watched, I'm going to say three seasons, and it is... It got to be too much for me because it's just, it's so dark and it feels like nobody ever gets a break and there's no happiness, and I realized it was impacting my mood.
2: You know what I watch? A lot of Hallmark movies.
1: Yeah. So I've come up with some TV shows. There are some that are real and that are fake.
2: Okay.
1: You guys have to tell me if this is a real TV show that's out. And it could be on anything. All the networks, Netflix.
3: Streaming. All right.
1: All right. Alice and Steve.
2: Alice and Steve, not real.
3: Fake.
1: It is real.
2: What?
1: Yep.
3: Okay.
1: My One Dad.
3: Fake.
4: Fake.
1: That is fake. Ladies of London.
3: Real. Real.
4: Sounds real.
1: It is real. The Neighbor's Kid.
3: Fake.
2: Real.
1: It's fake. Just the Two of Us.
2: Real.
1: Fake.
3: Oh.
2: What?
1: City Singles.
3: Real?
4: It's real.
2: Yeah, I'm going real.
1: That is fake tip.
2: Whoa! We know some shows to develop.
1: Outlast, The Jungle.
3: Real.
2: Real.
1: That is real. It's on Netflix.
3: I know. I watched it.
1: Star City.
2: Real.
4: Real.
3: Fake.
1: It's real. Mm. Two's Company.
2: Fake.
4: Real.
3: Real.
1: No, it's fake.
3: Oh.
1: You're thinking of Three's Company.
3: I was thinking Two's a crowd.
1: Partners in Fun.
4: Real.
3: Fake.
1: Fake. And finally, The Fall and Rise of Reggie Dinkins.
3: Real.
2: Real.
4: That's real.
1: It is a real one. There you go.
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8: Hot and humid for today with isolated thunderstorms, highs in the mid-90s, heat indexes between 100 and 105. For tonight, mostly clear and lows in the mid-70s. Saturday, mostly sunny, just an isolated storm, mid to upper 90s for the high. From the StormTrack 9 Weather Center, I'm Senior Meteorologist Bill Race. Q90.

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0: Yeah. But it had a great catchy chorus.
1: Yeah. The thing is that we couldn't say anything because she was a kid, and it made it was kind of weird.
0: Well,
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0: she's not a kid now, and she's on tour.
1: Yeah.
0: Anyway, it's Friday.
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5: Traffic is running smoothly so far this happy Friday. You will see a few road closures around the area throughout the weekend, though. Keep in mind that the football jamboree is going on around Findlay Stadium. It also stays closed on Reggie White Boulevard for the Chattanooga Market. Riverfront Parkway is also going to be closed this weekend because of the Chattanooga River Games. But as of right now, interstates are smooth and secondary routes are clear as well.
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15: Hot and humid for today with isolated thunderstorms, highs in the mid-90s, heat indexes between 100 and 105. For tonight, mostly clear and lows in the mid-70s. Saturday, mostly sunny, just an isolated storm, mid to upper 90s for the high. From the StormTrack 9 Weather Center, I'm Senior Meteorologist Bill Race. Q90.

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1: Hey there, what's up?
2: Good morning.
1: Hey.
2: I just wanted to call and tell you guys how much I love your show. I listen to it every morning on my way to work. And I really love, guys, I love, love, love how you guys are always light and happy. And I love the fact that you do the Thank God It's Friday. That thing gets me through the week.
0: The Friday song. Yeah, the Friday song gets me going, too.
2: Love it. Absolutely love it.
0: Well,
2: thanks
0: you're
2: for doing a great job.
0: You're a pleasure to talk to. Let me tell you, you are exactly what I needed to hear right now.
2: Good. I'm glad because I really do appreciate you guys' music, and the positive feed is always something that I can't stand drab. I can't stand people that are always down. Yeah. And all these radio stations that talk about all this sad stuff, I can't do it. You guys are great.
1: Well, we
0: thank
1: appreciate
0: you.
1: It. Thank
0: wow.
1: you very much.
0: You're great.
1: Okay. Have a great, great one. Time. See ya. Bye.
2: Bye.
3: One minor crash to let you know about, and that happens to be Signal Mountain Road near Lulu Water Road. Hopefully, they'll have that out of the way in just a few minutes. Also, the report of wires down on Dolly Pond Road near Gamble Road as well. Interstates are running clearly this morning. You have a nice commute into work. Happy Friday.
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1: What's the thing you're talking about, the Mustang?
0: The new Mustang and Camaro, they're coming back with the Camaro. They're bringing it back, but they're bringing it back as a four-door. So it's going to be like they're going to take the pony car and then bump it up a little bit because it opens up the market. You know, like who needs a two-seat sports car? It's a very limited market. It's not a whole bunch of people. But they're doing it with the Mustang and the Camaro. They're both putting out a four-door version of their vehicles. And Carson's giving me the weird look on her face.
2: I was fine with the Camaro, but we're a Mustang family, and I don't love this for my father. He trades in and gets a new Mustang every year or two.
0: The renders look pretty good. I've seen the different thing. I'll send it to you so you can send it to your dad. But yeah, it's brilliant. And they're not going to be taking away performance. That's one of the things. They're talking about the Camaro specifically. They were talking about a supercharged V8 with over 700 horsepower in a vehicle that, you know, is going to be able to fit, you know, four or five people comfortably. Yeah, comfortably.
1: That's what it used to be, man. I mean, there used to be cars. I've got an old 1970 Chevelle, which is like the muscle car. It's a big muscle car.
0: But it's a two-door.
1: But back in the day, it's like people went to school in it. Like, that was...
2: That's what my dad drove to work every day, his Mustang.
0: Yeah. They had big meetings. I know Ford just had big meetings with all their dealers, you know, where they show all the new stuff. Hey, here's what's coming. Here's something to get excited about. And they showed off the four-door Mustang, and the dealers... They can't say anything as far as pictures or anything like that, but the dealership people are like, okay, this looks hot. It kind of looks, the lines, like the shape, the silhouette of it kind of looks like the Porsche Panamera, which is it's a four-door sports car. So it's going to be an Americanized version of that thought, and I think it's going to be good for American automakers because it's going to bring back the emphasis on muscle. I mean, let's all be honest. That's what America does. We do big engines, go fast really well, and I think it's going to make it acceptable to a lot of families.
2: Yeah, as long as it's still room for my dad's golf clubs.
0: Oh, they'll have more room than he'll ever had.
2: Be good.

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1: Hey, Carson, what's up? Good morning.
2: Good morning. Did you guys see the trailer for the Netflix limited series that's coming next month about Lizzie Borden?
0: Why are you quiet?
2: Because I'm so excited for this that I might jump out of my seat if I don't contain myself.
3: You might jump out of your skin.
2: Oh my gosh. It's what they did this. I don't remember when it came out, but Monster Jeffrey Dahmer. It was the limited series about the, they profiled Jeffrey Dahmer and all this information. I honestly never watched that. That's not really my thing. But they're doing the same premise, but Lizzie Borden, the woman who allegedly, but was not found guilty, of murdering her mother and father.
0: I thought she did it, and I thought
2: that
0: it was like
2: a... She was not found guilty, Bubba. She was not.
1: Some
2: justice for Lizzie. I am obsessed with Lizzie. I've been to the house.
1: You have?
2: Oh, yeah.
1: So you're team her.
2: I am team
1: Lizzie.
2: Even
1: though she murdered people.
2: We don't know. Allegedly. Her father... Who is notoriously a miser, that there were some issues.
0: What kind of word is miser?
2: It's the word they would have used in the 1800s when this happened, Bubba. But no, he was notoriously cheap. And there were rumors that perhaps somebody was upset about finances, that there was a visitor earlier in the day. There was a cousin. There are other suspects you could have looked at.
1: Okay.
2: Perhaps
1: okay.
2: So.
1: Well, I apologize.
2: Thank you. Justice for Lizzie. But I'm actually very excited to see what they uncover, what information. As much as I think I know a lot, I bet they know more. It's coming out September 17th, and I'm already on the edge of my seat. When I tell you, I'm just blocking out. I don't even know how long it is. 8 hours? Cool. Don't talk to me. I may call in sick to work. I don't know.
0: You're going to have to let me know when the Helen Keller monster comes out, because I am still very... That's the one that perplexes me. Like, was she faking it or
2: what?
0: Not?
2: We think she was faking it?
0: Oh, yh, there's a big movement on it.
1: Yeah, there's a big rumor about all that.
2: Oh.
1: Yeah.
2: Oh, wow. All right. Well, you know what? Maybe I'll have to... Look, if y'all are going to get on the Team Lizzie with me, then all right, I found it.
1: Monster, the Lizzie Borden story on Netflix.
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5: Traffic is looking good this morning. The interstates are clear. Also, the secondary routes look great. You will see some road closures over the weekend. We've got the high school football jamboree happening at Finley Stadium. So there are some closures around there, including Reggie White Boulevard. Also, Riverfront Parkway is going to be closed part of the weekend for the Chattanooga River Games at Ross's Landing.
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8: Hot and humid for today with isolated thunderstorms, highs in the mid-90s, heat indexes between 100 and 105. For tonight, mostly clear and lows in the mid-70s. Saturday, mostly sunny, just an isolated storm, mid to upper 90s for the high. From the StormTrack 9 Weather Center, I'm Senior Meteorologist Bill Race. Q90.

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1: Well, on our social media, but we get a lot of comments from Bubba, like, oh my gosh, look how good Bubba looks. He's down 60-plus pounds, working out, great diet, and using lean as a dietary supplement to get that amazing body he has.
0: You know, it's weird because weight cycling is a thing, and you go up and down throughout life.
1: For sure.
0: And right now, if you're struggling to get a little more than the 10 pounds off that you've been dealing with, then definitely look towards lean because it is doctor created. It's oral. In other words, it's just you take it by mouth. No shots.
1: Yes.
0: People love that. Lean. 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
1: I was reading this people talking about weird, darkest secrets that you learned after someone died. And someone said, hey, you know, actually I have the kind of an opposite thing of that. It said years ago I was managing a pretty nice wine and spirit shop, a liquor store. And we had a regular, really super friendly guy, but clearly a high-functioning alcoholic. He'd get the cheapest case of beer that we sold almost every day, and sometimes, brandy and all kinds. Anyway, he had to walk in because he didn't have a license because of all the DUIs and stuff. But one of the cashiers lived in his neighborhood, and she came in one day with the horrible news that this customer had died. And he was older, so it was not necessarily shocking, but it was, a better pill for the staff that, got to know him. And she actually went to the wake and the service and reported back that the family was really super nice too, but none of them knew that he drank so much alcohol. Oh. And that they were shocked that a liquor store employee was at his funeral. And so she goes, a few days later, I was chatting with a coworker, and I look over and here comes this guy, the old regular guy that grabbing his cheap beer and checking out.
0: The one that died?
1: The one that died. And we saw the cashier that went to his funeral and told her, and she goes, well, I wonder whose funeral I went to. She went to some complete stranger's funeral.
0: Oh, no.
1: And then told the whole family that the deceased had a raging drinking problem.
2: Oh, boy.
1: Isn't that great?
0: That's awesome.

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1: Traffic is looking good this morning. The interstates are clear. Also, the secondary routes look great. You will see some road closures over the weekend. We've got the high school football jamboree happening at Finley Stadium. So there are some closures around there, including Reggie White Boulevard. Also, Riverfront Parkway is going to be closed part of the weekend for the Chattanooga River Games at Ross's Landing.
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16: Hot and humid for today with isolated thunderstorms, highs in the mid-90s, heat indexes between 100 and 105. For tonight, mostly clear and lows in the mid-70s. Saturday, mostly sunny, just an isolated storm, mid to upper 90s for the high. From the Storm Track 9 Weather Center, I'm Senior Meteorologist Bill Race.
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1: What's up, Bubba? Good morning.
0: I forgot, and I was like, oh, I have to remember to bring this up. You want to know where things are going? Get in expensive cars. I got into a friend's brand new BMW the other day, and he starts it up. And when he does, you know the little screen? Depending on your car, they have a startup, like a boot up screen for your GPS or whatever pops up. Yeah, his pops up, and all of a sudden you see, all these little cars. It's a film. It looks like a movie trailer. Yes, it looks like a movie trailer, and it's going, and it's cool. And all of a sudden you see Spider-Man swing through, and it was like Spider-Man in theaters now. Blah blah blah.
1: I heard about the people, and then it pops up, and he lands,
0: and it's like yes, because there is a crossover. There's a crossover promotion going on between the Spider-Man movie and BMW.
1: Yep. There's a bunch of people who are, I read an article about that, that they're mad that they forced it on them.
0: It's like whenever U2 had that album that landed on everybody's iPhones back in the day, and everybody got mad at U2, and really, you haven't heard anything from them since.
1: Yeah. Yeah, no one wants that forced.
0: What have you heard? Carson shakes her.
2: No, I don't. I mean, it's U2. I don't know.
1: Exactly. But yeah, I saw that. So I guess that's where we're going to see more of that?
0: Apparently, yeah, they force at you basically... Here's what's going to end up happening. You know how you have the Netflix with commercials and without commercials? It's going to be your car with commercials or without commercials.
1: You think so?
0: Do you want to be able to use your speedometer? Because that's all digital stuff now. It's
2: all
0: screens.
2: You know, my parents have been bugging me. Like, maybe you should look into getting a new car because my car at this point is almost 9 years old. And I said, I don't know if I want to. I want to ride into the ground.
0: I love the integrated tech. I do.
2: No,
0: you know I love that.
2: They were talking about subscriptions for things like heated seats.
1: People are sick of subscriptions.
2: Exactly. And I go, I'm just going to hold this thing. I just want to run it into the ground because I don't want to pay the extra.
1: Yep.
0: Well, just know that this is where things are going.
2: Well, if I watch an ad, does that mean I get something for free?
0: Wouldn't it be great?
2: You know, like if I want extra plays in my game.
0: You get like a little free like a movie ticket or something, or you get free popcorn.
1: Good luck trying to do this to my 1970 car.
3: So far, so good in traffic this morning. Interstates are running smoothly. Nothing to slow you down from Dalton up to Chattanooga or from Cleveland to downtown Chattanooga. Everything looks great. Secondary routes are clear as well.
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1: Hey, Carson, what's happening? Good morning.
2: Good morning. Do you recall, I don't know if you do because you're guys, but a couple days ago I...
0: What's that supposed to mean?
1: Yeah, what's that mean? Back up.
2: This is a fashion question.
1: Oh, yeah, go ahead.
2: Yeah. A couple days ago I decided to switch things up and I wore a dress to work.
1: I complimented you.
2: You did. You did, Dee. Thank you very much for that. Well, later that day I had to go out. There was some radio kind of industry thing going
1: sounds
2: on.
1: Sounds so fun.
2: So fun, but also meant that I knew everybody there and everybody there. It wasn't just, oh, you look nice. It was, Carson, what happened? Carson, are you okay?
0: What happened?
2: Carson, is it laundry day?
1: Well, you don't wear,
2: Because I don't wear dresses
1: often.
2: Because everybody's used to my uniform of a vintage t-shirt, leather pants, and boots.
1: Yes.
2: And it doesn't matter the weather, that's what I'm going to wear. No, somebody said, what happened here?
1: So why don't you wear dresses?
2: Honestly, because now that I've been losing weight and I've lost weight, I knew that my uniform of the vintage t-shirt and leather pants, it worked for me. It worked for my size. It worked for my shape. And now that things have changed, I thought maybe I could branch out a little bit. I just didn't realize how much that was ingrained as part of people's recollection of me.
0: I enjoy having a uniform. And it's like you with the vintage tees. Like, every day when I show up, I'm going to have a black t-shirt. It's either going to be a V-neck or a crew neck, but it's going to be a black t-shirt with a black baseball cap and whatever. You know why? Because there's no stress. Mm-hmm. I never have to stress about getting dressed. And that's you.
2: Yep.
0: That is exactly. You throw on your vintage tees.
2: Yep.
0: You get the pants, whatever that complements the tee, pulls the colors out, makes it pop.
2: Yep. Yep. And, I went out on a branch people didn't expect to see me hanging from.
1: Well, it was also pink.
2: I know. It was a color.
1: It was just.
2: It wasn't black.
1: There wasn't like a skull or anything.
2: Right. There were no flames. There were no holes in it.
0: No. Didn't say tour. Anything anywhere.
2: It was made in this century. I get it. It was very confusing for people.
0: It was actually a very good look for you.
2: Well, thank you. Thank you. I just was unaware of how much I had put myself into a corner.
0: Well, I suggest anybody and everybody who, has a chance to find a uniform, whatever your uniform is, because it really does take all the stress out of your daily life. You just know exactly what you're going to put on and you're good to go. And then when you step out, it means that much more, like with Carson.
3: 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Happy Friday, y'all.
4: We're looking great in traffic this morning. I'm not seeing anything to slow you up. The interstates are all clear. Secondary routes clear as well. Keep in mind there are some road closures in downtown Chattanooga this weekend, including Riverfront Parkway for the Chattanooga River Games and around Finley Stadium for the high school football jamboree.
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9: Hot and humid for today with isolated thunderstorms, highs in the mid-90s, heat indexes between 100 and 105. For tonight, mostly clear and lows in the mid-70s. Saturday, mostly sunny, just an isolated storm, mid to upper 90s for the high. From the Storm Track 9 Weather Center, I'm Senior Meteorologist Bill Race. 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

0: tweet, tweet. And it says, hey, everyone, good news. My kid just told me that 6'7 is now cringe. We did it.
1: Woo! Marissa tweets, friendly reminder, all of the actors from Friends are now older than the youngest Golden Girl was in that show's first season. Have a nice day.
0: Jared says, yeah, I do CrossFit. I cross my fingers and hope my pants still fit.
1: And Evan tweets, if you ever leave a conversation with me wondering why I said that weird thing, well, just know that I'm wondering that exact same thing, too.
0: Well, you got a good tweet tag, so we'll see it at Big D and Bubba.
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2: Yes, I live in a single wide. To get up here takes a four-wheel drive. Got a mean old dog whose name is Sick'em Sam.
0: It's one of the best songs ever.
2: I

0: one of the greatest songs ever.
1: Nobody knows.
0: Yes, exactly. I'm bringing this up because Colt was involved in that accident.
2: Yeah.
0: The bus rolled over twice the other day.
2: Yeah.
0: And Colt Ford, he sent you the picture, and then he ended up tweeting out the picture or something, shared it on Insta or whatever, and like everybody's like, what?
2: Yeah, it's pretty bad, man.
0: Have you heard it? And I know you've been talking with Brantley Gilbert about...
2: Yesterday Brantley and I were going back and forth. Colt sent me some images of his x-ray.
0: It's
2: pretty bad.
0: So his arm and his shoulder on one side.
2: Yeah, they had to pull him through the windshield to get him out.
3: Oh, wow.
2: Yeah, the EMTs. Ooh. He's had a rough run, man. You know, he had the heart issue, and when Brantley was with him, they were on tour.
0: Brantley Gilbert saved his life.
3: Yeah.
2: Yeah, so they went to a hospital, and Colt needed, like, something done, a piece of equipment, and they're like, we don't have it here. And he goes, well, load him up. We're taking him where they do have it. And Brantley was like, I was ready to go to jail because I was like, I'm really, truly going to be the guy you guys think I am.
0: Yeah.
2: And I'm going to hit him.
0: Remember what he said? Doctors. He told the doctor, he said, you're either going to put him in a hospital bed or you're going to put him in an ambulance, or I'm going to put you in one.
2: Right.
0: And they're like, well, Mr. Colt Ford, you're on your way.
2: Yeah, he's got way too many. Anyway, yeah, say lots of prayers for Colt Ford as he is recovering from that terrible, it's a bus accident.
0: It was a rollover accident with the bus.
2: Insane.
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3: We're looking great in traffic this morning. I'm not seeing anything to slow you up. The interstates are all clear. Secondary routes clear as well. Keep in mind there are some road closures in downtown Chattanooga this weekend, including Riverfront Parkway for the Chattanooga River Games and around Finley Stadium for the high school football jamboree.
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9: Hot and humid for today with isolated thunderstorms, highs in the mid-90s, heat indexes between 100 and 105. For tonight, mostly clear and lows in the mid-70s. Saturday, mostly sunny, just an isolated storm, mid to upper 90s for the high. From the StormTrack 9 Weather Center, I'm Senior Meteorologist Bill Race. Q97.

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1: Working on doing all the wrong things right. It's finally Friday with Big D and Bubba.
2: Just one crash reported, Wilder Street. Just one crash reported, Wilder Street at Wheeler Avenue. Other than that, the interstates are looking clear. It's a great commute into work this morning.
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0: like listening to yourself?
1: Sorry?
0: Do you like listening to yourself?
1: No, man. No.
2: Josh, I'm glad you're here, so I don't have to hear about you anymore from this guy. Bubba is... I don't know. I think he has a tattoo of you.
1: No way.
2: I
1: do. Promise?
0: Yeah, it's life size.
1: No way. Two times around
0: it? It fits on my calf.
2: So from Hawaii, right? So Bubba's really been... So for years, as long as I've known him, he's always been like, dude, I really like the kind of the island country... Right.
0: It started with Polynesian reggae, or it even goes back to even Kapena, which I know you know of. But it was always this cross of Hawaiian music and country and reggae, and it was this weird little thing that kind of crossed over. And it's the best music, especially for like chilling or doing like a grilling even.
3: Chilling and grilling.
0: Yeah.
2: But he would play some stuff, and I'd be like, oh, okay, yeah, I get it. Yeah, that's good. And then he started playing stuff. He's like, did you play the Opry?
1: Yeah, I just played the Opry 2 nights ago.
2: And so he was just like, he's going to be here. We can get him on.
1: Sick.
2: Bubba hasn't slept in 4 days.
0: I haven't.
2: He's been so excited.
0: You know, like the cokeheads who are like, oh, I can't miss it. Too much life is going on. That's what's going on right now.
1: Perfect.
2: So what is the, for you, do you just try and just do your own thing? This is what is how I was raised.
1: Coming from Hawaii, not a lot of people know, but the Paniolo country out there, Paniolo, the Hawaiian cowboy, is actually a part of a big history of Hawaii, where the vaqueros, actually, the Mexican cowboys, actually came to Hawaii first before Texas.
2: I didn't know
1: that. Big fact, yeah. So cowboyism in Hawaii has been a thing for...
2: So when it's the whole thing, like we would expect, like a cowboy hat and ropes and horses, really?
1: Yeah, the whole thing.
2: And just doing more ranch work?
1: Yeah, a lot of ranch work, because back in the day, when the settlers brought a lot of the, because prehistoric Hawaii, there was only like chickens. Like, there wasn't really cows and buffaloes horses, you know.
2: Because it's an island.
0: Well, there were no mammals, right?
1: Yeah.
0: Like, isn't that it? Like, no, like, dogs or any of that?
1: Yeah, yeah. So when the settlers came in, they actually brought in all the other animals, goats.

0: deep, and Hawaii people didn't know how to cattle or like how to take care of them. And so King Kalakaua at the time brought over the vaqueros to come and teach Hawaii how to be a cowboy.
1: Oh, wow.
0: Yeah. And so Paniolo Country, which is actually the title of my album coming out October 2nd, Paniolo being the Hawaiian cowboy, kind of just like pays homage to the cowboyism back in Hawaii that's been there for ages.
1: Oh, wow.
0: Yeah.
1: That's cool. I love that you actually
2: like know the history.
3: Know it, yeah.
1: You're
3: I
1: smart.
3: Feel very educated.
0: Yeah, I was actually waiting my whole life for this. I knew I was going to learn that for something.
1: This is good.
2: Well, also, I mean, you know, we've talked about like the cowboy culture there too. Like it's the same thing with the pickup trucks, except here it's F-150s and Silverados. Over there, it's all Toyota Tacomas.
0: Yeah, pretty much.
1: See, he's in. Bubba's. Yeah. He's all in. He's all
0: do
1: in.
0: You live there?
2: I lived in Guam.
1: He lived in Guam.
0: Oh, you lived in Guam?
2: I do go to Hawaii. Like,
0: damn near.
2: One of my best friends right now is in Laie for a funeral.
0: Yeah. Yeah. And he said it correctly, too. Hey, man.
3: Oh, don't encourage
0: you're pretty
3: that.
0: Much local.
3: Josh,
0: are you
3: don't
0: Hawaiian?
3: Encourage him.
1: No,
2: just dude, you're
1: Hawaiian.
2: Far from it.
0: Dude, you're pretty much Hawaiian, dude.
1: Josh is with us. We got, we'll talk about some music and country. And, man, it's fun. We're having a good time. We'll do that more on the way next. Hang on.

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1: Josh DeTuffy's in the studio with us. He's got an album that's coming out and explained. Bubba actually wrote it down for me phonetically of how to say it.
2: Paniolo.
1: Josh, give me a second, man.
2: Sorry,
1: I got
2: man.
1: It. Paniolo.
2: I didn't want you to go viral for the wrong reason. You know, I didn't want you to come on and be like Paniolo, because Olo is a whole different thing in Hawaii.
1: What is that? It's a
2: cojones, basically, man.
1: Oh, okay, gotcha.
2: Yeah.
1: Okay.
2: So I figured I'd save you just now.
1: Thank you. Appreciate that. So you're on the Moana album?
2: Yeah, soundtrack, yeah.
1: The soundtrack. That's cool.
2: Yeah, I mean, well, because I wasn't casted for the movie.
1: You were or weren't?
2: I wasn't.
1: Okay.
2: That sucks.
1: Did you try?
3: That guy, The Rock, got
2: the didn't try, man.
1: I saw it was a video with you and The Rock. You hanging out?
2: Yeah, man.
1: Did you like him?
2: Nah, bro, he's amazing, dude.
1: Is he?
2: Dude, I'm not gay.
1: Yeah.
2: But for about 30 seconds.
1: Yeah. Yeah.
2: I might have been like at least a little.
1: Yeah.
2: For like 27 seconds.
1: You,
2: maybe,
1: you lingered.
2: I mean, the guy came out 6'2", just chiseled. I'm like, chill. Hey, calm down.
1: Okay, well, I'm glad that you like him, because he comes off. I'm always like, I don't know, man. He's kind of too much for me. But
2: well,
1: if you say he's good, he's good.
2: I mean, you know what? Well, like, you know, just Hollywood alone, right? Is like you got to take with like just a grain of salt. I feel like, I mean, all these guys, man, they live like these crazy lives. That, I mean, I don't know.
3: Like we were
2: doors,
3: we were just talking about, like, people with that kind of money. They don't know when they make more money. They just know they have money.
1: Yeah,
2: I believe so. So I got to I got real blessed to just sit down and talk with the guy, man. And like he's just like sipping his Teremana, and he's just like asking me about myself. And
3: yeah,
2: and I'm like, hey, man, like, don't try to be humble right now, okay? And then he's just like, hey, come on, man, I'm really asking, man, how you doing? And like, either he was just like the best actor in the whole world,
1: yeah,
2: or he's just really genuinely like just solid.
1: Did
2: dude,
1: he say,
2: man,
1: get your hand off my leg? All right, here's Josh. Is this from
3: from Moana?
2: Okay. Yeah, the soundtrack.
3: Song Two of Us.
1: Do you have any like country? Like, did you grow up listening to like American country music?
2: Yeah.
3: What do you mean American country? Hawaii is America.
2: It's just country. I think it's just country.
3: It's just country.
2: I'm about to save you. It's just country music. It's not American country music, man.
1: Man, but you know what I'm saying.
2: Yeah, I know. I do.
3: Well, like, straight up ranch music.
4: Everyone, everyone else.
1: I got, dude, trust me, the guy's driving right now, his F-150. He's like, yeah, I got what you're saying. Do you understand that? Like, you listen to Alan Jackson.
2: Yeah.
1: You listen to all that kind
3: dude,
1: of stuff.
3: George Strait got his start in Hawaii.
2: I didn't know that.
3: Yeah, George Strait was in the Army and started playing around in, like, the Pearl Harbor area.
2: No freaking, I didn't know that.
3: Yeah, that's what I heard. That's the legend. So and
2: check
3: also
2: us, someone.
3: We got the steel guitar from Hawaii, which is maybe the countryest of all instruments.
2: That is very true. Everyone thinks it's the ukulele. That's a native instrument to Hawaii, but it's not. That's actually a Portuguese instrument.
1: That
2: came to Hawaii. The only Hawaiian instrument is the steel guitar.
1: Okay.
5: Wow. So much knowledge.
1: I know.
5: I
2: sound so smart
5: today.
2: Right now.
5: You
2: guys caught me on a good day.
5: You obviously are.
1: Josh, do me a favor.
2: Yeah.
1: Is there any way that you could sing Bubba a happy birthday song, or is his birthday today?
2: Is it your birthday today?
3: Yeah.
1: It's not, but it would be great.
2: It's not your birthday?
3: No, but I was going to go for it.
2: Damn,
3: just so I can get something.
2: Now I can't do it.
1: Is it a birthday song? Is it changed? Is it different in Hawaii? Is it just the same? Is there like a local song?
2: No, it's just happy birthday, man.
1: It's just the same.
2: Yeah, it's just the same happy birthday.
1: I feel like you and I aren't driving right now. Yeah,
2: no, we're driving, man.
3: I think okay. what Big
2: we're
3: D
2: just,
3: needs
2: we're just,
3: to do.
2: We're just sober.
3: Big D needs to go. Big D needs to actually go to Hawaii and experience it and be a part of that.
2: Dude, you'd
3: that
2: love
3: thing.
2: It. You'd love it, dude.
1: Oh, yeah?
2: And guess what? Like, you go there and now you're like, you're small.
1: Oh, yeah.
2: Yeah. Yeah.
1: Yeah, you're big, dude.
2: Yeah, I mean, I'm like medium there.
1: Come, shut up.
2: Yeah, there's nothing. Like,
1: y'all got DXL stores on every corner.
2: Oh, DXL is like Baby Gap in Hawaii.
1: That's not
2: even a thing, dude.
1: Get out of here. That's great. Josh DeTuffy's with us. He's funny. That's good. We'll talk more with Josh coming up next. Hang up.
5: I'm not seeing anything that'll slow you up in traffic this morning, which is great news. But keep in mind this weekend, you are going to see some road closures in downtown. Riverfront Parkway will be closed because of the Chattanooga River Games, which is free to go and view, by the way. Also, Reggie White Boulevard and around Finley Stadium because you've got the high school football jamboree happening tonight and tomorrow night.
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8: Hot and humid for today with isolated thunderstorms, highs in the mid-90s, heat indexes between 100 and 105. For tonight, mostly clear and lows in the mid-70s. Saturday, mostly sunny, just an isolated storm, mid to upper 90s for the high. From the StormTrack 9 Weather Center, I'm Senior Meteorologist Bill Race. Q90.

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4: 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You've got a great commute into work this morning. All the secondary routes look great as well. Now, for the weekend, there are a couple of road closures around Finley Stadium because of the high school football jamboree and also Riverfront Parkway because of the Chattanooga River Games. 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
13: Hot and humid for today with isolated thunderstorms, highs in the mid-90s, heat indexes between 100 and 105. For tonight, mostly clear and lows in the mid-70s. Saturday, mostly sunny, just an isolated storm, mid to upper 90s for the high. From the StormTrack 9 Weather Center, I'm Senior Meteorologist Bill Race. Q90.

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1: Online, social media, we're at Big D and Bubba. What's up, Bub?
0: I'm kind of stressing right now because I left. So I have it's an old school bug zapper, you know, like the kind like your uncle would have, like hanging out on the back porch or whatever.
1: Yeah.
0: I have one. It's indoor, outdoor is what it's called, but I have it on at the house right now, and I'm just kind of stressing, like I've never left the house and left it on. But I ended up getting some bananas yesterday, and for some reason now all of a sudden I have all these
1: fruit fly things.
0: Yes,
1: gnats, or
0: they're
1: whatever.
0: All over the place.
1: Yeah,
0: and
1: yeah.
0: I think they came in the bananas.
1: Yeah.
0: So I have to leave it on. That way I can go home and not have little bugs flying everywhere.
1: So will it kill those, even though they're small like that?
0: Oh, yeah.
1: Okay.
0: Yeah, I mean, anything with liquid in
1: them. How big is
0: them,
1: your... Oh, really?
0: Yeah, so anything... It's just like, you know, the... What
1: are do you have your... Those? Yeah, I know what you mean. Looks like a little tennis racket.
0: Yeah, the little tennis racket.
1: That
0: the
1: it's
0: electric.
1: That, yeah, it's battery powered.
0: This one, yeah. So if it's got any kind of water
1: in it... Will
0: it zap
1: you if you hit it on your hand?
0: Yeah, but I think this one is...
1: dead. You know, I always want to get one of those, man.
0: I don't know. Here, test it.
1: I'll test it. It's like a 9-volt battery.
0: Yeah,
1: licking a 9-volt battery.
0: It's worse than that. But yeah, so if you notice, like if you ever get like a wasp and you try to do a wasp on one of those little fly swatter things,
1: yeah,
0: they're much drier than other bugs.
1: Oh.
0: So they don't zap instantly. It's more of a slow cook.
1: Like you're smoking it.
0: And dude, they will smoke. They will catch fire. I mean,
1: someone right now is going, I can't believe they're
0: so
1: talking
0: country
1: about this animal.
0: We're
1: like,
0: so man, country. But yeah, so I have the bug zapper.
1: I like
0: on,
1: Big
0: so
1: D and Bub. They talk about roasting bugs and stuff.
0: All I want to say is please just say a little prayer. Send some good vibes to my house.
1: You're good,
0: that it's there
1: good, it's
0: whenever
1: fine.
0: I get home.
1: You're fine.

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1: You didn't take that bet I told you to take last night.
2: I did.
1: Oh, my bad. Sorry about that.
2: Remember I put $20 into my account?
3: So all of it is gone.
1: So yesterday, I go, hey, man, all this talk about the WNBA nonsense. So I was like, man, I'll do some research. So I did some research, and I'm like, what's the average number of points they score in the first quarter on these two teams? And I thought I found, like, discrepancy because the away team, blah, blah, blah. So, man, I was like, money in the bank.
2: I told him,
1: I told Garrett, I told Schaefer, I told a couple of buds of mine from high school.
2: You told us all to let it ride.
1: I alone let people. It was the word. And it lost. Yeah. But you know what I did?
2: You were impressed that somebody actually scored in the WNBA?
1: No. I doubled up and went back into the second quarter and won it. So I actually came out on top.
2: So the first quarter was a fluke.
1: Yeah, it's just a fluke, dude. It's just a fluke. Anyway, my bad, man. I didn't want to.
2: That's all right. I mean.
1: Yeah. And now you got preseason tonight.
2: You took out my whole allotment for the football season.
1: Yeah.
2: Before football season.
1: Oh, I'm sorry.
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11: Hot and humid for today with isolated thunderstorms, highs in the mid-90s, heat indexes between 100 and 105. For tonight, mostly clear and lows in the mid-70s. Saturday, mostly sunny, just an isolated storm, mid to upper 90s for the high. From the StormTrack 9 Weather Center, I'm Senior Meteorologist Bill Race. Q90.

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0: Leroy Parnell on the road right here with Jimbo on the radio. Are you having a good Friday morning, y'all?
1: Good morning.
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9: Good morning, my people. 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
10: So, are you having a good Friday?
11: So far, it's so
0: good. Of course,
11: good.
0: And we're just getting started.
12: Guess what time it is?
0: Yeah,
11: what
0: I know.
11: What time is it?
12: It's showtime.
0: Jimbo on the radio on this finally Friday.
12: Woo!
0: Thank God it's here. I'm ready for the week. Boy, it's a hot one, too. Storm Track 9 forecast on the way. Just stay cool. I started to say something I couldn't say on the radio. Hey, on the show today, Classic Country Cafe, Soaky Mountain Water Park. Today's the day to get them. There was a suspicious box up in D.C. with wires hanging out of it. Bomb squad went all on that thing, baby. A new Wrangler Fall Collection is on the way. I've got details on that. A 35-year celebration. You can tell I've had my coffee. And do you like KFC? I do. You may not after this. Let's get going. Here's Lee Greenwood. You've got a good love coming, baby. Right here with Jimbo on the radio.

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Find out who your friends are right here with Jimbo on the radio. Coming up after John Anderson. Boy, it was a scare, but he survived. We'll tell you how he's doing next. See?

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1: 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Woo, sweltering today. It's a hotten. And you can help out your neighbors in need, okay? The Salvation Army, they're accepting bottled water as well as box fans to help people stay cool. The ones that don't have the air conditioning to keep them cool, you can drop those off at the Macaulay Avenue location or up on Inman Street up in Cleveland. Well, the feller, it was a scare. It was a scare. They were on their way to a concert in Germany when the tour bus crashed. Colt Ford is on the mend. He and his band had to be rescued through the broken windshield of the bus. He suffered a broken shoulder. They say he's going to do well. The quote was, "The crew's a little banged up, but we're all still here." And prayers. Get back out on the road soon, son.
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15: Hot and humid for today with isolated thunderstorms, highs in the mid-90s, heat indexes between 100 and 105. For tonight, mostly clear and lows in the mid-70s. Saturday, mostly sunny, just an isolated storm, mid to upper 90s for the high. From the StormTrack 9 Weather Center, I'm senior meteorologist Bill Race.
1: Thank you there, Billy. Right now, mostly sunny, 84, the heat index 93.
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0: 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It starts tonight, 6 o'clock, right here on the Q. It's brought to you by Lane Funeral Home, South Crest Chapel. Songs that you hadn't heard in a while. I'm talking way back songs, only on the Q, only on the weekend, right here on Q97.3. Well, Bouncy House. You know those things that the inflatable houses for birthday parties and stuff like that? Supposed to be for fun, right? This boy took it to the extreme. You know you're having a bad day when you go right from the bouncy house to the popo house. 30-year-old Dondarian Jones. He was arrested after he and another person were found passed out in a bouncy house. They'd been unconscious for about 20 minutes. They weren't injured, but they were higher than a kite. The police found Xanax and initially said the pills belonged to his buddy. But later he admitted it, said he had a prescription. Yeah, right. He's facing a felony possession of a controlled substance, and it's unclear. If they're going to charge him with breaking and entering.
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0: 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Hour two of Jimbo on the Radio on the way with a cover song. It's actually pretty dang good. Here's the Possum. Yeah.

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0: that's a great way to kick off the 11 o'clock hour of Jimbo on the radio with the rabbit. Gotta have you right here on the queue. You know, there was a new study that linked poor motor and social skills with watching too much TV. And we think we've actually been able to prove it.
1: And in other news, a new study says that too much television as a child will lead to poor motor skills. Oh, I knocked over my coffee. And also to people having terrible social skills.
2: Don't let the coffee get near the microphone.
1: Don't you tell me what to do, you poopy head. Whoa!
2: You okay?
1: I just fell over. I'm fine. Now I've spilled coffee on my microphone and... Oh! It shorted out! I'm on fire! I'm on fire!
2: I've got an extinguisher.
1: Oh, what did you do that for?
2: You are on fire?
1: You're a poopy head.
2: And you have terrible motor skills and social skills.
1: And you shut up. I'll be in my dressing room watching TV. Whoa!
0: Poor fella. Must have had JFG. Does make you jittery.

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0: Montgomery Gentry gone right here with Jimbo on the radio. Coming up after Donna Fargo, a cover that actually sounds pretty dang good.
1: Yeah.

legendary weekend extra for you, Donna Fargo. Do I love you? Yes, baby, in every way, right here with Jimbo on the radio. Classic Country Legends Q 97.3 99.3 Cafe coming up at the top of the hour. And Soaky Mountain Water Park tickets inside the cafe as well. Oh, speaking of the cafe, Monday and Tuesday, got something very special for you inside the cafe. You're going to want to win it, and then you're going to want to go see it. Details coming up. There was a cover done on The Tonight Show with Jimmy Fallon the other night. And Miss Ella Langley says she may never recover.

0: That is Matthew McConaughey doing a cover of, yep, Choosing Texas. Did it on the Tonight Show. Jimmy Fallon helped him out on that. The cover's actually pretty dang good. At least I think so.
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9: Hot and humid for today with isolated thunderstorms, highs in the mid-90s, heat indexes between 100 and 105. For tonight, mostly clear and lows in the mid-70s. Saturday, mostly sunny, just an isolated storm, mid to upper 90s for the high. From the StormTrack 9 Weather Center, I'm senior meteorologist Bill Race.
0: 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It's a 10-point spread right now. Partly cloudy, 87 with a heat index of 97.
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0: Well, I told you about the 20-year anniversary with the Chicks and Sugarland. Now it's a 35-year-old celebration. Details on the way. Here's Vince. Don't let our love start slipping away right here on The Cube.

0: Lone Star, what about now? Right here with Jimbo on the radio, cafe at the top of the hour. 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
1: I

0: believe it's been 35 years since the release of Brooks and Dunn's debut album called Brand New Man? 35 years. Did you also know it has never been printed on vinyl? Until now. 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A limited edition of this is available. 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

taters and gravy. Go together pretty good. I like macaroni and cheese and some hot sauce. Like that too. This next mashup, not so much. Details on the way. Here's Hootie.

0: Yeah, baby, Charlie Rich, I take it on home right here. Classic Country Legends, Q97.3 99.3, Cafe on the way. 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Here's the number, 423-702-9799. I'll tell you when to call to win the tickets, or you can just call now and give me your request. I'll get it ready for the cafe. Well, mashed taters and gravy. Love it. Love it. Macaroni and cheese and some hot sauce. Like that, too. Pinto beans and chow chow. Lord have mercy, I'm hungry already. But this one? No. You see, it's only available in China, which is the good part. The bad part is it's Oreos. 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I'm not sure if that chocolate wafer and those 11 herbs and spices are going to go together too well. They've also tried another one over in China. Retro popcorn flavored Oreos. Okay, some mashups you just need to leave alone.
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8: Oh, yeah. Oh, yeah. 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
9: Vicky, can I help you with that Kool-Aid, please?
10: Looks like this beach was a little too much beach for you, Ken.
11: If I wasn't severely injured, I would beat you off right now, Ken.
12: Very good. I'll have the Bloody Mary and a steak sandwich and a steak sandwich, please.
13: Yeah, right.

0: get you down, you know what you gotta do?
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9: Sure it is.
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11: It's feeling like a Friday for sure. 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
13: Thank God it's TGIF.

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0: Yeah, I know everybody's shaking their booty right now. Groovegrass Boys, howdy! 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
1: Good morning, Jimbo. This is Trucker Rhonda. I'd like to request "You're the Reason Our Kids Are Ugly" by Loretta and Conway. Something to make people laugh before the weekend. Thank you, sir. Have a good one. Stay cool.
0: Thank you, Trucker Rhonda. Gonna stay cool inside with air conditioning. Here

0: yourself. Now, I wish you'd take them curlers out of your hair and go put on a little makeup and get out of that house coat before supper.
1: Huh. Well, let me tell you something, Conway. Considering everything that I went through today, I look like a movie star.
0: Yeah. Ruth Buzzy.
1: Thank you.
0: Besides that, all of our kids took after your part of the family anyway.
1: Oh, they did, huh? Well, what about the ones that's bald?
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2: Jimbo's at it again on Friday. You were talking about foreign spices or something like that a while ago.
1: Yep.
2: There was one that came out of Korea called kimchi.
1: Uh-huh.
2: I'm not even going to get involved in that.
1: Well, it's not so much the spice as it is the after effect.
2: Well, the kimchi has after effects for a long time.

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1: Hello, how about behind closed doors with Charlie Rich?
0: Oh, it's a rich day, is it?
1: Yeah, I hope.

0: 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Hello.
1: Hi. Could you play Get Rhythm by Johnny Cash for a Friday afternoon and a weekend coming?
0: And what was the song again? Get rhythm. Yeah. I thought you said get rid of it, and I'm going, I don't want to. But, yeah, I'll do it for you.
1: Okay, thank you so much. Hey.

giant rag and he held it tight. 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He said, I like it, with a big wide grin. 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

0: brings you some rhythm on a Friday. There's the Man in Black, Johnny Cash, Get Rhythm, right here on the Classic Country Cafe. 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
1: Hey, Jimbo. There is a newer collaboration of the Shenandoah song, Sunday in the South, with Marty Rayburn, Jason Aldean, and Luke Bryan. I don't know if you guys are able to access it or not, but it's pretty good. I'd love to hear it if you can find it and play it. If not, I'll keep listening anyway, and I appreciate you looking for me. Keep up the good work and have a great day.
0: Thanks for listening, Tyler. Here's Shenandoah, Jason Aldean, Luke Bryan. It's Sunday in the South right here on the Classic Country Cafe.

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0: country am I in?
1: It doesn't matter. It's 5 o'clock somewhere.
0: It's always on 5 in Margaritaville, come to think of it.
1: I heard that.
0: You've been there, haven't you?
1: Yes, sir.
0: I've seen your boat

0: Classic Country Cafe, hello.
1: Yes, sir. Can I have your chicken life and chrome, please?
0: Here you go, my friend. Pulling the rabbit out of my hat. Here's Jesse Watson, chicken, rice, and chrome.

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I'm looking for caller 10 right now at 423-702-9799. I've got a pair of Soaky Mountain Water Park tickets just for you. If you're caller 10 right now, 423-702-9799.

0: Classic Country Cafe. Hi there, who's this?
1: This is Fred Perry.
0: Oh, hi, Fred. Where are you calling from, brother?
1: Believe it or not, I'm calling from Byronville, Georgia.
0: Well, Byronville, Georgia, where the heck is that?
1: It's about 2 hours south of Atlanta.
0: So you're 4 hours south of me. Bless your heart. You got a trip to take, brother. You are number 10.
1: Thank you. I appreciate that.
0: You're going to head up to Soaky Mountain Water Park up in Sevierville Pigeon Forge. And while you're up there, just take some pictures of the lazy river for me. Just your toes. That's all I'm looking for.
1: Just the toes. Okay, got that. Now I'll take them in Gatlinburg for you.
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15: Hot and humid for today with isolated thunderstorms, highs in the mid-90s, heat indexes between 100 and 105. For tonight, mostly clear and lows in the mid-70s. Saturday, mostly sunny, just an isolated storm, mid to upper 90s for the high. From the StormTrack 9 Weather Center, I'm senior meteorologist Bill Race.
0: Thanks a lot, Billy. Right now, partly cloudy, 94. The heat index is 107.
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16: Hello, this is Ray from Harrisburg.
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0: 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Y'all know who Cletus T. Judd is, right? He does all them parody songs. Well, now I think he's fallen in love with Ella Langley.
1: I'm going to tell y'all right now, Shania Twain put me on the map back in 1996. Let's see if Ellen can't do it. 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
1: Who's that?
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Carrie Underwood, last name, right here with Jimbo on the radio. 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
1: Lainey Wilson, Somewhere Over Laredo, right here on Q 97.3, 99.3. That's a Q, a future country classic. That girl's all country, I'm telling you. From her bell-bottom jeans to her deal with Wrangler. You see, that's being extended with a new fall line this year that has Western-inspired pieces, like the bell-bottoms, the denim jackets, the flared jeans, the embroidered tops. They say the pieces are designed for everyday wear while maintaining a distinct country fashion edge. About time they start looking country. Some of them people, they don't even sound country.
2: 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This is Professor John Davis at Kia Cleveland on South Lee Highway, and this is Car Buying 101. 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
12: Hot and humid for today with isolated thunderstorms, highs in the mid-90s, heat indexes between 100 and 105. For tonight, mostly clear and lows in the mid-70s. Saturday, mostly sunny, just an isolated storm, mid to upper 90s for the high. From the StormTrack 9 Weather Center, I'm senior meteorologist Bill Race.
1: Thank you, Bill. Right now, it's a hot one in the scenic city. We have clouds. It's 93, the heat index of 103. Suspicious packages. You know, they can cause people to have heart attacks. This one in more ways than one. Details on the way. Here's Tracy.

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0: the 10 Man right here with Jimbo on the radio on this finally Friday. 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The Ray County Fair continues through Saturday at the Ray County Fairgrounds. You want details? Go to their Facebook page, the Ray County Fair Facebook page, for all of the details. Well, suspicious packages. They can cause people just to go nuts, cause heart attacks. I mean, people, their blood starts racing. And then there was this one.
1: We have an update on the suspicious device that snarled rush hour traffic in Tenleytown this morning. Police now tell us it was actually a sex toy. This happened at the fire station on Wisconsin Avenue near Warren Street around 7 o'clock this morning. Officers cleared the scene about 2 hours later.
0: Yep, it had wires.

0: tires hanging out of it, caused traffic to go nuts for over 2 hours. And it was only that? Lord have mercy. Was it shaken?
1: I suffered from chronic knee, hip, and back pain for many years.
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Lordy. On the way, we're going to wrap up with what's new in theaters this weekend and a pretty good one that you may want to go see. Right now, it's Leanne Womack, Ashes by Now, on the Q.

0: you just don't get no better than that. Alabama. My home's in Alabama right here with Jimbo on the radio. 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And friends, at theaters this weekend, the prehistoric creatures are back.
1: Anybody else see that weird light last night?
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1: 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Starbuck was freaked out and barking.
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0: The End of Oak Street stars Anne Hathaway and Evan McGregor. That's in theaters this weekend. Also, the rivals of Amazon King. And, of course, Paw Patrol, the Dino movie, is out this weekend. And some of you may not even worry about this one. It's called The Wrong Girls. Yep, not worrying about it either.
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0: 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I know all about that. Not really. It ain't easy being easy. Janie Fricke on your home for Classic Country Legends. And again Sunday, another big day at the Chattanooga Market at the First Horizon Pavilion right next door to Finley Stadium. Let's find out what's happening this weekend with our own Patty Sanders and Melissa from the market.
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1: 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All right, I'm going to beat you at trivia this Sunday. I'll see you there. Thank you, Melissa.
2: See you then, Patty. Thanks.
0: And thank you, girls. On the way, we'll take a look at our StormTrack 9 Weather Center forecast, and Tim McGraw is standing by for you next.
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15: hot and humid for today with isolated thunderstorms, highs in the mid-90s, heat indexes between 100 and 105. For tonight, mostly clear and lows in the mid-70s. Saturday, mostly sunny, just an isolated storm, mid to upper 90s for the high. From the StormTrack 9 Weather Center, I'm Senior Meteorologist Bill Race.

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0: Classic Country, Q97 399.3, just another day in paradise. There's Phil Vassar, and the Chattanooga River Games are happening today through Sunday at Ross's Landing. You can watch athletes compete in extreme sports such as wake surf, skate ramp, trampoline, climbing and diving, climbing and diving. It's all free. That's this weekend, the Chattanooga River Games going on the river downtown at Ross's Landing. Might want to check that out. Might see some really fun things you haven't seen before. 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

0: 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And then at 5:10, we'll play the Brain Teaser this afternoon. Whoever solves it first wins a pair of tickets to the Grand Ole Opry. So get that third clue about 4:20 right here on Classic Country, Q97 399.3. Storm Track 9 Weather Center forecast. Still hot. And Alan Jackson coming up for you next.
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5: Hot and humid for today with isolated thunderstorms, highs in the mid-90s, heat indexes between 100 and 105. For tonight, mostly clear and lows in the mid-70s. Saturday, mostly sunny, just an isolated storm, mid to upper 90s for the high. From the Storm Track 9 Weather Center, I'm Senior Meteorologist Bill Race.

0: 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Got more of those gift certificates to Chattanooga Coffee Company, Chats Coffee. 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Going to get to some Clay Walker for you. He's next.
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0: 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Make it some prison time for that. 349, let's take our first look at this afternoon's drive time traffic. Robin Daniels on duty as usual in the drive time traffic center.
1: And 24 eastbound, couple of slow spots between I-59 and downtown. About a 20-minute ride there, that it's going to be 13 or 14 minutes from downtown to the split. Westbound 24, about 11 or 12 minutes to get from the ridge cut to downtown. There is a broken down vehicle between Rossville Boulevard and downtown. Everything off on the right shoulder there. 153 is good between I-75 and the AM-75 moving well between Cleveland and Dalton. And watch out for an accident at Rossville Boulevard at Lindbergh Avenue.
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0: 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Good afternoons, 4:05. You got Dale Mitchell here and Mel McDaniel. Lord have mercy.
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0: 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And I've got your third and final clue to help you solve this afternoon's Food City Grand Ole Opry brain teaser, which will play at 510. Whoever solves it first wins a pair of tickets to the Grand Ole Opry. Here is clue number three. One member of this duo began writing songs while serving in Iraq, creating music to honor fallen soldiers. One member began writing songs while serving in Iraq, creating music to honor fallen soldiers. There's your third clue for today's Food City Grand Ole Opry brain teaser at 5:10. You could be winning yourself some tickets to the Opry. Let's check drive time traffic once again as we head back over to Robin Daniels on duty in the drive time traffic center and see what he's seeing right now from his window high above the scenic city sky.
1: And we're getting some rain in the area, so wet streets in a few spots. Do be careful. 24 eastbound, slow spots between I-59 and downtown, and then it's going to be 13 or 14 minutes to get from downtown to the split. Westbound 24, 12 or 13 minutes from the top of the ridge cut to downtown. 153 northbound, a little busy toward the dam, no major problem. 75 is good between Cleveland and Dalton, and we still have accidents working Dodge Avenue at 47th Street and South Broad, just south of the railroad bridge.
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16: A partly cloudy, muggy start to the weekend tonight with low temperatures, low to mid-70s. Hot and humid again both Saturday and Sunday. Only slightest chances for any pop-up storms. Otherwise, sunshine both days with highs in the upper 90s and a heat index from 105 to 110. On the Storm Track 9 Weather Center, I'm meteorologist David Glenn.
0: 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Right now, we have 94 degrees, heat index at 104.
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0: 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And we've got the Food City Grand Ole Opry Brain Teaser on the way at 5:10. 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
1: And 24 eastbound is going to be 13 or 14 minutes from downtown to the split. Westbound 24, 6 or 7 minutes from the bottom of the ridge cut to downtown. Southbound 27 lined up to get under 24 westbound. 153 northbound, a little busy toward the dam. 75 is going to be a slow go both directions between Ooltewah and Cleveland. We're getting some heavy rain in that area. Now, all lanes are open. However, traffic is going to be slow. Give yourself extra time. And watch out for an accident, Brainerd at Germantown.
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0: 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We'll get it underway with Vern Gosden, so stand by for that. Right now, let's see if you can find a winner of those Grand Ole Opry tickets with the Food City Grand Ole Opry Brain Teaser. You have the clues. We've given them to you the last 3 days. If you know the answer, be my first caller through with it at 423-702-9799. That's 423-702-9799 with the answer to solve today's Food City Grand Ole Opry Brain Teaser. Expect drive time traffic. Robin Daniels on duty as usual this afternoon in the Drive Time Traffic Center. And rain kind of has caused a little bit of problem around town. Let's see what Robin's got for us right now.
1: Wet streets this afternoon in a few spots. Do be careful. 24 eastbound, we get an accident between the Lookout Valley exit and Browns Ferry Road. So a bit slow through there. Once you get to downtown, it's going to be 13 or 14 minutes to get to the split. Westbound 24, 6 or 7 minutes from the bottom of the ridge cut to downtown. 153 is good between I-75 and the dam. 75 northbound, actually both directions between Ultra and Cleveland. Still slow from some heavy rain that we had there earlier. Meantime, watch out for an accident at Morrison Springs Road at Mountain View Avenue.
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4: A partly cloudy, muggy start to the weekend tonight with low temperatures, low to mid-70s. Hot and humid again both Saturday and Sunday. Only slightest chances for any pop-up storms. Otherwise, sunshine both days with highs in the upper 90s and a heat index from 105 to 110. From the StormTrack 9 Weather Center, I'm meteorologist David Glenn.
0: We have cloudy skies right now. A heat advisory in effect until 8 p.m. on Sunday evening. 93 degrees with a heat index of 104 as we kick off that extra long set of continuous classic country with the voice. Q90.

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if you love the music we play, then you know the difference between a violin and a fiddle. 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

Lies rolling wheels and shifting gears round that Jersey Turnpike. Barney stopped me with his gun 10 minutes after midnight. Said, sir, you broke the limit in his rusty old truck. I don't know about that accent, son. 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

I've been looking for you all night long, darling. You've got to talk to me. I want to tell you how wrong I've been, and I won't do it again. You know that woman didn't mean a thing to me. 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

0: Classic Country, Q97, 399.3 with Conway Twitty and Don't Take It Away. It's 549. Couple of winners to congratulate here. First, Simone Smith of Rossville solved our Grand Ole Opry brain teaser earlier this hour. The answer today was The War and Treaty, returning to the Opry stage Wednesday night, along with the Isaacs, T. Graham Brown, and more. For tickets anytime, you can always go to Opry.com. And also congratulations to Brenda Dean of Henniger, Alabama, our latest winner of a $20 gift certificate to Chat's Coffee Company with the free ticket window here on Q97-399-3. 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
1: And 24 eastbound, watch out for an accident right as you pass Browns Ferry Road. The right lane is going to be blocked, so a bit of a slow go there. Once you get to downtown, it's going to be 12 or 13 minutes to get to the split. Westbound 24, a little slow passing downtown. 153 is looking good between I-75 and the dam. 75 northbound, a little slow passing Ooltewah. 75 southbound, you're a bit slow passing Battlefield Parkway. We're getting some pretty heavy showers in both locations, but no major problem.
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Now, I'm a feller with a heart of gold, with the ways of a gentleman, I've been told, the kind of a feller that wouldn't even harm a flea. But if me and a certain character met, the guy that invented the cigarette, I'd murder that son of a gun in the first degree. Now, it ain't cause that I don't smoke myself, and I don't reckon they hinder your health. I've smoked them all my life, and I ain't dead yet. But nicotine slaves are all the same at a petting party or a poker game. Everything's gotta stop while they have that cigarette.

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Now he'd raise me and I'd raise him. 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I said, "Ace is full, pal, how about you?" 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

0: 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Of course, our legendary weekend got underway at 6 o'clock. We have that for you all weekend long. Then tomorrow morning at 6 a.m., it's Big D and Bubba with their weekend wake-up, followed by Rick Jackson's Country Classics from 10 to 1 tomorrow. And then tomorrow night, it's Rowdy Yates and Rowdy Yates Country Gold from 7 to midnight. Then on Sunday, back with Rick Jackson again from 4 to 7 Sunday afternoon with an encore presentation, followed by Great Bluegrass with Terry Hurd hosting Into the Blue from 7 to 10 on Sunday evening, all part of a classic country weekend here on Q97, 399.3. Brooks and Dunn on the way next, right after our Storm Track 9 Weather Center forecast.
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10: A partly cloudy, muggy start to the weekend tonight with low temperatures, low to mid-70s. Hot and humid again both Saturday and Sunday. Only slightest chances for any pop-up storms. Otherwise, sunshine both days with highs in the upper 90s and a heat index from 105 to 110. From the Storm Track 9 Weather Center, I'm meteorologist David Glenn.
0: We have a few scattered thunderstorms on the listed area right now. A heat advisory in effect until 8 p.m. Sunday evening from the National Weather Service. Presently, 94 degrees. Heat index is at 104. Q9.

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1: I'm going to speak of something deeply personal in just a bit. 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I know some of you think it's no big deal, but others say no way, no how, not ever the end. But before we get to that, how about a quick trip to the grocery store where you can find everything you're looking for, including a parking lot fight with feet, fists, and the assorted lawn implements.
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1: A week does not go by that we don't tell at least one Florida man's story, but today we're going to get things rolling with a tale of Florida men, two of which have been charged with a number of crimes after getting into a fight in a Publix grocery store parking lot in Panama City. One of them was armed with a machete, the other a hatchet. Authorities say it was over a love interest, but that's not exactly what you would think. Apparently, they were trying to prove which one loved Natty Light more than the other.
0: This is Riding with Rowdy.
2: 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This is Professor John Davis at Kia Cleveland on South Lee Highway, and this is Car Buying 101. 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
7: A partly cloudy, muggy start to the weekend tonight with low temperatures, low to mid-70s. Hot and humid again both Saturday and Sunday. Only slightest chances for any pop-up storms. Otherwise, sunshine both days with highs in the upper 90s and a heat index from 105 to 110. From the Storm Track 9 Weather Center, I'm meteorologist David Glenn.
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2: Sublime Bob's is a tavern and a live music joint in Dayton, Ohio, and they win the internet today. But you're going to have to go to my Facebook page and see why. Give it a look. Give it a like at Rowdy Vision. So, what is up with my rowdy friends today? Stan says, I believe there is more to life than beer and money. I just don't know what that is. Lance stands pretty firm on this. His post reads, I would never, ever run from my problems. Mostly because that sounds like cardio. And Eric is the guy who is having the last lap today, and we are too, and may not even know it. He says, remember when teachers would say, you're not going to have a calculator everywhere you go? I guess we showed them.
0: You are riding with Rowdy.
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1: 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Experts say sleeping naked promotes better, richer sleep, and there are several other mental and physical benefits. 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I'll bet.
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I remember that. Yeah, I'm a kiss-stealing, a wheeling-dealing, a drug-driving son.

closing time, you're running late. 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